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1: 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I'll replay this moment for months.

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0: Or this?
2: 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Give him the wild wind for a brother.
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0: 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Go again. Riley Green and Hannah McFarland. Good at leaving. Stella Lefty. Pretty Eyes. Sunkiss and Flo. Dream Crusher. Daniel Seavey. 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Aaron LeCount.
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But not here. This is Thunder 91. Carry on.

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We can go again. 191.1 KSUU FM, Cedar City.

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0: Thunder 91.1, it's time for this week's Fresh Hits. Go again. Riley Green and Hannah McFarland. Good at leaving. Stella Lefty. Pretty Eyes. Sunkiss and Flo. Dream Crusher. Daniel Seavey. The Cinema. Aaron LeCount.
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Ladies and gentlemen, if I could offer you only one tip for the future, sunscreen would be it. The long-term benefits of sunscreen have been proved by scientists, whereas the rest of my advice has no basis more reliable than my own meandering experience. I will dispense this advice now. Enjoy the power and beauty of your youth. Oh, never mind. You will not understand the power and beauty of your youth until they've faded. But trust me, in 20 years, you'll look back at photos of yourself and recall in a way you can't grasp now how much possibility lay before you and how fabulous you really looked. You are not as fat as you imagine. Don't worry about the future. Or worry, but know that worrying is as effective as trying to solve an algebra equation by chewing bubblegum. The real troubles in your life are apt to be things that never crossed your worried mind, the kind that blindsides you at 4 p.m. on some idle Tuesday. Do one thing every day that scares you. Sing. Don't be reckless with other people's hearts. Don't put up with people who are reckless with yours. Floss. Don't waste your time on jealousy. Sometimes you're ahead, sometimes you're behind. The race is long, and in the end, it's only with yourself. Remember compliments you receive. Forget the insults. If you succeed in doing this, tell me how. Keep your old love letters. Throw away your old bank statements. Stretch. Don't feel guilty if you don't know what you want to do with your life. The most interesting people I know didn't know at 22 what they wanted to do with their lives. Some of the most interesting 40-year-olds I know still don't. Get plenty of calcium. Be kind to your knees. You'll miss them when they're gone. Maybe you'll marry. Maybe you won't. Maybe you'll have children. Maybe you won't. Maybe you'll divorce at 40. Maybe you'll dance the funky chicken on your 75th wedding anniversary. Whatever you do, don't congratulate yourself too much, or berate yourself either. Your choices are half chance. So are everybody else's. Enjoy your body. Use it every way you can. Don't be afraid of it or what other people think of it. It's the greatest instrument you'll ever own. Dance. Even if you have nowhere to do it but in your own living room. Read the directions, even if you don't follow them. Do not read beauty magazines. They will only make you feel ugly. Get to know your parents. You never know when they'll be gone for good. Be nice to your siblings. They're your best link to your past and the people most likely to stick with you in the future. Understand that friends come and go, but with a precious few, you should hold on. Work hard to bridge the gaps in geography and lifestyle, because the older you get,

0: young. Live in New York City once, but leave before it makes you hard. Live in Northern California once, but leave before it makes you soft. Travel. Accept certain inalienable truths. Prices will rise. Politicians will philander. You too will get old. And when you do, you'll fantasize that when you were young, prices were reasonable, politicians were noble, and children respected their elders. Respect your elders. Don't expect anyone else to support you. Maybe you have a trust fund. Maybe you'll have a wealthy spouse. But you never know when either one might run out. Don't mess too much with your hair, or by the time you're 40, it will look 85. Be careful whose advice you buy, but be patient with those who supply it. Advice is a form of nostalgia. Dispensing it is a way of fishing the past from the disposal, wiping it off, painting over the ugly parts, and recycling it for more than it's worth. But trust me on the sunscreen.
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0: Thunder 91.1, it's time for this week's Fresh Hits. Go Again. Riley Green and Hannah McFarland. Good at Leaving. Stella Lefty. Pretty Eyes. Sunkiss and Flo. Dream Crusher. Daniel Seavey. 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Aaron LeCount.
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Never say that. Goonies don't listen to commercials. That's why we listen to Thunder 91. It's commercial free.

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0: Thunder 91.1, it's time for this week's Fresh Hits. Go again. Riley Green and Hannah McFarland. Good at leaving. Stella Lefty. Pretty Eyes. Sunkiss and Flo. Dream Crusher. Daniel Seavey. The Cinema. Aaron LeCount.
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4: 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Take four. 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Let's get it. One, two, three.

0: 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That was our cover of Gimme Some Lovin'. 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

0: Thunder 91.1, it's time for this week's Fresh Hits. Go again. Riley Green and Hannah McFarland. Good at leaving. Stella Lefty. Pretty Eyes. Sunkiss and Flo. Dream Crusher. Daniel Seavey. The Cinema. Aaron LeCount.
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1: 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What was that? Whoa. Thunder 91 is commercial free? Now I can cancel that doctor's appointment.

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0: Thunder 91.1, it's time for this week's Fresh Hits. Go again. Riley Green and Hannah McFarland. Good at leaving. Stella Lefty. Pretty Eyes. Sunkiss and Flo. Dream Crusher. Daniel Seavey. The Cinema. Aaron LeCount.
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shouldn't have to worry, girl. 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
1: Do you want to listen to ads?
0: What? No! You simpering simpleton!
1: Whoa, sorry. Well then, should we listen to ad-free music on Thunder 91?
0: Ah! And how can I refuse?

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The Utah Paiute Housing Authority is hosting a native goods marketplace on July 31st from 10 a.m. to 2 p.m. Vendors will be selling handmade items and food, and Thunder 91 will be providing music. 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

Like Scoob, old buddy, old pal. Fred told us to split up and look for commercials. Looks like we won't find any here at Thunder 91. Like, let's get out of here.

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Do you ever think that I would draw my blood? 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

Welcome to Cowboy Country, where each week at this time on this station, we bring you the very best artists in traditional American music. We begin with bluegrass, western swing, then turn our attention to vintage country music this hour. We're going to get our bluegrass section started with the daddy of them all. Bill Monroe and his bluegrass boys will sing Back to Old Kentucky. Then a contemporary bluegrass group called Lost and Found. They will sing Love of the Mountains.

a contemporary bluegrass group with a song called Love of the Mountains. The group is called Lost and Found. And before that, Bill Monroe and his bluegrass boys got us started with I'm Going Back to Old Kentucky. Another mainstay of bluegrass music, this one a duo, Don Reno and Red Smiley, will sing I'm the Talk of the Town, a recording from 1953. We'll follow that up with If I Should Ever Wander Back to You, featuring Lester Flatt and Earl Scruggs.

Check your pulse if that didn't have you at least tapping your toe. That was Lester Flatt and Earl Scruggs with If I Should Ever Wander Back to You. And Don Reno and Red Smiley are the talk of the town, but not in a good way, apparently. Don Reno and Red Smiley were perhaps

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We'll start with the Stanley Brothers and Sweetest Love, and then the Bailey Brothers and Beautiful Brown Eyes.

0: Beautiful Brown Eyes by the Bailey Brothers, and before that, the Stanley Brothers. It was Carter on the lead vocal and Sweetest Love.
1: Hey, is that a faucet running?
2: Nope, that's not a faucet. 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
0: You're listening to Cowboy Country. Well, we began our bluegrass segment with the top of the list, Bill Monroe and his bluegrass boys. We're going to do the same as we turn our attention to Western swing music. We'll start with Bob Wills and his Texas Playboys and Sugar Moon. After that, Bill Boyd and his Cowboy Ramblers will sing a Bob Wills song, New Spanish Two-Step.

0: it's sugar cane time.
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0: you. Long around about June.
1: Yes,
0: I'll be walking with sugar neath the old sugar moon. Gonna drop her a line.
1: Online at
0: you expect.

The original version was released by Bob Wills and his Texas Playboys in 1946. That was the new Spanish two-step, this time Bill Boyd and his Cowboy Ramblers offering their version. Before that, Bob Wills and the Texas Playboys with Sugar Moon. Al Dexter and his Troopers are up next. They will offer us the guitar polka. It was the number one song on the country charts for several weeks in the early 40s. Next, we'll hear Pee Wee King and his Golden West Cowboys with the Steel Guitar Waltz.

Wisconsin-born Pee Wee King with his Golden West Cowboys and the Steel Guitar Waltz. Art Bowman has mentioned in a previous program that the steel guitar, or at least that method of playing the guitar in that style, was actually developed in Hawaii. I did not know that. The instrument has become so associated with Western swing music, with Texas music, with country music, that I always assumed that it was developed in the South. Before that, we heard from Al Dexter and his Troopers with the guitar polka. Curly Williams and his Georgia Peach Pickers up next. They will sing Southern Belle. And then we'll turn to Hank Penny and his Radio Cowboys with Won't You Ride in My Little Red Wagon?

0: Of course, why wouldn't Western swing music be most associated with the American Southwest? But we started off this set with Curly Williams and his Georgia Peach Pickers singing Southern Belle. Curly out of Georgia, as well as his Peach Pickers, as you might guess. And then we followed that up with Hank Penny and his Radio Cowboys with Won't You Ride in My Little Red Wagon. 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
0: You're listening to Cowboy Country. In this final section, we turn our attention to vintage country music, and when you do so, two names pop up in terms of the most commercially successful artists, Vernon Dalhart, of course, and Jimmy Rogers. You could throw the Carter family in there as well. But we will begin with Vernon Dalhart and Ain't Gonna Grieve My Mind. We'll follow that up with Pete Wiggins, which is the pseudonym for Frank Luther, and he will sing I Don't Work for a Living.

Carson Robinson and Frank Luther, of course, for years performed together, but sometimes did so under the pseudonym Bud and Joe Billings. And then both of them on their own also sang and performed under pseudonyms as well. That time we heard from Pete Wiggins, another name for Frank Luther. I Don't Work for a Living. Before that, Vernon Dalhart and I Ain't Gonna Grieve My Mind. Dalhart, of course, the first country singer to sell a million records with his Prisoner song. His training was in classical opera, and he was an accomplished opera singer, but saw an opportunity in the emergence of early country music. Another one that saw an opportunity was, of course, Jimmy Rogers, the aforementioned, and he will offer The Yodeling Ranger. After that, we'll turn to one of the ladies of early country music, Patsy Montana, and Out on the Lone Prairie.

That is Patsy Montana and Out on the Lone Prairie. That is one of the very earliest recordings by Montana, however, 1937, which is the reason we included in this section of the program devoted to vintage country music. Before that, Jimmy Rogers and the Yodeling Ranger. Speaking of the Yodeling Ranger, that is a moniker that Hank Snow adopted early on in his career, but for whatever reason, at some point in his career, whether he wanted to move on to something else, rebrand himself, whether he lost the ability to really yodel well or not, he made up the story that he had an operation to take his tonsils out, and they inadvertently took his yodel out as well, and Hank Snow did not yodel after that, and there went the moniker Yodeling Ranger as well. Hank Snow is up next with the Texas Cowboy. We'll then finish off this hour hearing from Frank Marvin and Yodeling Rambling Cowboy.

The Yodeling Rambling Cowboy by Frank Martin. Before that, Hank Snow, one time known as the Yodeling Ranger, with the Texas Cowboy. In the fall of 1987, Art Bowman started hosting this program. And ever since, on this station, at this time, we've brought you the very best in traditional American music by the very best artists out there. You're listening to Cowboy Country. Welcome to Cowboy Country, where every week at this time since the fall of 1987, we've been bringing you a very unique form of music, Western or cowboy music. My name is Chris Holmes. Thanks so much for joining us. We will begin by turning to the gold standard of Western music, the Sons of the Pioneers, with one of their earlier recordings, this one from 1935. The Sons were founded in 1933 with three founding members: Leonard Sly, who later adopted the professional name Roy Rogers, Bob Nolan, and Tim Spencer. This piece, A Melody from the Sky, Tim Spencer is the lead vocal. We will follow that with the Bar J Wranglers and A Cowboy's Dream.

That's the Bar J Wranglers with Cowboy's Dream. The Bar J Wranglers out of Jackson, Wyoming. They run a very great chuck wagon type dinner show there in the Jackson area that runs between Memorial Day and the last Saturday, I think it is, in September. Before that, we had A Melody from the Sky with the Sons of the Pioneers, Tim Spencer on the vocal, a recording from 1935. Coming up next, we'll hear from one of the great male-female duos of modern Western music. When I say modern, I mean contemporary, as of late, although we lost Curly Musgrave not too many years ago. Curly Musgrave and Belinda Gale with The Cowboys Missing You. And after that, Riders in the Sky, The Arms of My Love.

Curly Musgrave and Belinda Gale started things off with This Cowboy's Missing You, followed by Riders in the Sky, The Arms of My Love. Next up is Dave Anderson out of Roy, Utah. He will sing Born to Be a Cowboy, and then Devin Dawson with Where's My Cowboy? Two more songs from contemporary artists showing that the genre is alive and well.

There's poetry on his face. Deep lines that map a rugged life that was never commonplace. His reddened eyes recite the woes they've seen those bygone years. A heart not nearly healed nor whole feels the miles of aches and tears. He was born to be a cowboy, to ride upon this land, to make his way throughout his life with hard and calloused hands. He was born to be a cowboy, and it's hard for him to change, to watch selfish green like fences take away the range. His eyes search out the dust beyond, he stands alone amidst the change. His fading way of life draws close like the disappearing range. A broken heart like broken bones from a fall takes time to heal. 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He was born to be a cowboy,

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0: Devin Dawson with Where's My Cowboy? And before that, from Northern Utah, David Anderson with Born to Be a Cowboy.
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4: 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We'll start off with Gene Autry from his Melody Ranch radio program, and the song is called Silver Spurs on the Golden Stairs. And then Jimmy Wakely paid tribute to Gene Autry in 1955 from his program as well. This song is called Empty Cot in the Bunkhouse.
5: It isn't very often that a really different Western song, such as this one, comes up over the musical horizon. So as you listen to the lyrics of Silver Spurs, we'd sort of like you to imagine that you've stopped off in Cattle Skull, Texas. You're standing in front of a church house on a noonday sun, broiling down right outside of the small, weather-beaten church. Inside, the circuit parsons has started an old-time revival. Let's walk in and join them.
6: Give me that old-time religion. Give me that old-time religion. It's good enough for me.
5: If you want to clink your silver...

Now comes the time for our song of faith. You'd never call this one a hymn, but I think that you'll find a certain kind of religion in its story. One that's familiar to the West. A song introduced in the early career of our very wonderful friend, Mr. Gene Autry. Gene used to sing this song so much, sold hundreds of thousands of records on it, and was identified by this song, I think, more than anyone else, or certainly any other song that he did, unless perhaps it was his great, that silver-haired daddy of mine. As you know, Gene Autry just celebrated his 25th year with Columbia Records and 15th year with the Columbia Radio Network. I was with Gene a short time after he joined CBS, and it got me into show business because Gene was truly one of my best.

as friends. And at the time he was introducing all of his great hits, we were riding along with him. And he's still introducing great hits. But I'd like to take you back for this one.

Jimmy Wakely paying tribute to Gene Autry on his radio program from the 1950s with Empty Cot in the Bunkhouse. And then before that, Gene Autry from his Melody Ranch radio program, Silver Spurs on the Golden Stairs. We're going to turn to Don Edwards next, and he will pay tribute to Gene Autry as well. The song is titled My Hero, Gene Autry. And then after that, another contemporary artist, Kyle Evans, will sing Cowboy Soliloquy.

0: A tune called Cowboy Soliloquy by Kyle Evans, and before that, Don Edwards with My Hero, Gene Autry. We'll be right back.
1: What is dedication?
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0: We will turn from contemporary Western artists to a couple of standards. Anything sung by Marty Robbins and Eddie Arnold can be considered a standard. Marty will begin with Old Red, and then sticking with the Red theme, Eddie Arnold and Redheaded Stranger.

couple of great ballads there. Eddie Arnold with Redheaded Stranger, and before that, Marty Robbins and Old Red. Redheaded Stranger, of course, was later taken up by Willie Nelson and served as the inspiration for his album of that name, which included other ballads and other story songs, and was really a groundbreaking album for Willie Nelson. Willie actually performed the song back when it was released by Arnold in 1960, 1959. He was at the time hosting a children's cowboy program on a Fort Worth radio station. But many, many years later, that song came back to inspire his breakout album. Up next, we're going to turn to another

Roy Rogers, Dale Evans, and the Sons of the Pioneers with Go to Sleep, My Little Buckaroos. Before that, Rex Allen and Nothing to Do. We're going to wrap up this section of our program with a couple of humorous songs, Three Wheels on My Wagon by a local group, the Red Rock Wranglers, and then we'll turn to a group called Way Out West and Down on the Old Bar None.

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0: Way Out West with a song called Down on the Old Bar None, and before that, our own Red Rock Wranglers with Three Wheels on My Wagon.
1: And you're listening to Cowboy Country. This is Art Bowman, your host, and we got 1 hour left, and this hour is going to be traditional country, and we're going to go back and listen to some of the great artists from a few years back. First, we're going to start off with a couple of cowgirls. Patsy Cline first with I Fall to Pieces, and Connie Smith, Just One Time.

couple of our great ladies of country music. First, Patsy Cline with I Fall to Pieces, and then Connie Smith, Just One Time. Well, let's turn to some of our great guys now. Eddie Arnold first with Anytime, one of his first big hits. And Marty Robbins will follow it up with another hit that Eddie Arnold had, this one, Bouquet of Roses.

Bouquet of Roses with Marty Robbins, and then before that, Eddie Arnold and Anytime. Well, let's have another couple of our great artists, Ernest Tubb first, I Love You Because, and then Johnny Cash is going to follow that up with For Loving Me.

0: That's what you get for loving me. 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That's what you get for loving me.
1: Where's Johnny Cash with For Loving Me? And before that, Ernest Tubb, I Love You Because. Two of the most famous author or artists in country music. Next up, we got Wayne Rainey. He's going to say, "Why don't you haul up and love me?" And Ray Price is going to say, "I'll be there."

That was one of Ray Price's big hits back in the 1950s, I'll Be There. Before that, Wayne Rainey and Why Don't You Haul Off and Love Me. Well, now a great duet between Hank Snow and Anita Carter and Down the Trail of Aching Hearts. And T takes his tires going to tell us what he does when he's bumming around.

Well, it's probably too cold this morning to be doing that, but T. Texas Tyler sang about the good times when you're bumming around. Hank Snow and Anita Carter before that, Down the Trail of Aching Hearts. Well, let's have another duet. This one's Eileen Barton and Jimmy Wakely. And, hey, this is the kind of thing that somebody ought to have. You have a kiss with a punch, is what they're saying. Cowboy Copas is going to follow that up with

0: 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I like you best of all the boys, you have a kiss with a punch.
1: I like the way you sing a song, you come across with a bang. I'd listen to you all day long, you come across with a bang. You take a tune and make it so sweet, the bees come buzzing round your feet. I like the way you sing a song, you come across with a bang.
0: Stay, don't go away, you got a punch, oh what a punch.
1: It's a lovely day. 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
1: 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If I could be your other half, it'll be perfectly swell. We'd never have a quarrel to patch, would usually be the perfect match. I like the way you photograph, you come across with a bang.

Hey, that was Cowboy Poet Copas and Black Eyed Susan. And before that, Eileen Barton and Jimmy Wakely and You Have a Kiss with a Punch. But while we're on this kind of humorous way of going, let's hear Tommy Collins sing It Tickles. And then Archie Campbell mixed up the letters and words. Instead of saying Sleeping Beauty, he's going to sing about Beeping Slooty.

0: I used to do it, can I still can? 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
1: I guess you'll never get too old.
0: Well, I guess I got that old know-how. You ought to see me in action now. My kisser still got that old sting. The widder said.

0: A long time ago, in a Lauren Fand, there lived a Principal Beatrice. And it hosts happened that there was a wuggly old itch. She didn't dock her because the Principal Beatrice was just as put as she was gritty. So the wuggly old itch spassed a Keeble L and made the Principal Beatrice slow to gape. Then the wuggly old itch went around reeking with slaughter and belling Evertoddy that the Principal Beatrice would slow on geeping until Bum Soddy Lell and Fub with her and kissed her so she could egg and whoop. And, chortled the wuggly old itch, Bo Noddy will loll and fub with Benny Oddy, who's a teepawless slime. And so the Principal Putris became known as Beeping Slooty. One day, a Buller Fresh man copped by the station. And when Bo Noddy answered his dock at the door, he walked into Linda and saw Beeping Slooty. Now, he didn't care whether she was neeping or slot. Because when he saw how wire she fuzz, he gloped the brass and bimed into the cled room where Beeping Slooty was slound asleep. So he counted a piss on the nip of her toes, and Beeping Slooty opened her eyes. "Die mudness," she said. "My mare must be a hess." "It certainly is," said the Buller Fresh man. And then Sullivan Udden, the Buller Fresh man, knelt on his knees and hooked her by the tan. He said, "I'm not really a Buller Fresh man. I'm a hung and prancing yinch." "But a wuggly old itch cut a purse on me and canished me from my bingham until I could sell a Beeping Slooty a Buller Fresh. You have spoken the bell. Will you marry me?" Beeping Slooty said, "Now, strizn't this ain't. You've spoken my bell, too. Yes, I will marry you because we have so cutch in mammon." And, mo, they were sorry. And one of the durst things they fed was to have the wuggly old itch pressed into kissing so she didn't coo any more dicked weeds. So remember this, if you happen to spawl under a feeble L and you want to end up threatening on a song, don't ever chass up a pants to kiss a Beeping Slooty.
1: Yeah, Beeping Slooty by Archie Campbell.

Before that, Tommy Collins and the Tickles. That's Keith McDonald now, and one of his big hits back years ago, at least in the country field, Don't Let the Stars Get in Your Eyes. And then another duet, George Jones and Margie Singleton, Did I Ever Tell You?

Did I ever tell you about Smart George Jones and Margie Singleton? And before that, it's Keith McDonald and Don't Let the Stars Get in Your Eyes. Well, we're going to have Jim Reeves up next, and he's going to sing You'll Never Know. Well, you will if you listen to the song, I guess. And then Jimmy Dean will follow after that and Stand Beside Me.

I told

Stand Beside Me, and that one's by Jimmy Dean. And then before that, Jim Reeves and You'll Never Know. Well, next up, Webb Pierce is singing Slowly, and that isn't the speed of he's going to sing. That's the name of the song, Slowly. Same here. Perrin Young's going to sing All Right, but yeah, I know he's all right, but the name of the song is All Right.

0: Oh, I was Fern Young with All Right, and before that, Slowly with Webb Pierce. George Morgan and I was going to sing about Candy Kisses, and then Hank Snow, Can't Have You Blues.
1: Candy Kisses.

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Honey, ease my mind. 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She just wasn't there, that's

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1: 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Well, no longer. 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

Summer Side of Life, Cotton Jenny and Summertime Dream, all three for the season here at Thunder 91.1 KSUU. George, your host here on Saturday Singer-Songwriters. Here's a great songwriter that not everyone has heard. And that's kind of the one of the purposes of our show, I think, is to bring you music that you maybe wouldn't otherwise hear. Some are lesser known, maybe some would say obscure songwriters, but some that have become favorites of mine. So I'm glad you tuned in today, and we're here on Saturdays from 11 until 12. So if you can drop in from time to time, that'd be great. Started to tell you that this songwriter, her name is Matresa Berg, and that's B-E-R-G, Berg. The Dreaming Fields is the name of the album. This is one of her better-known songs. Thunder 91.1 KSUU, You and Tequila.

0: Thunder 91.1 KSUU. Ned Doheny. Somebody you may not have heard of unless you listen to this program from time to time. Great album he put out, I believe it was in 2014. His first in a long time. He had lived in Japan for a number of years. His wife is from Japan. But he grew up in a family, kind of a cornerstone financial family there in Southern California. Way back at the turn of the century, Ned Doheny. The album is called The Darkness Beyond the Fire. There's one that you could look up, and I can recommend that one to anybody. We heard his song Between Two Worlds, Ned Doheny. You and Tequila just before from Teresa Berg. And we'll be here until 12 noon, just playing songs that come into my head, or, you know, I'm looking through my files here. I have to admit that there's a CD I was sharing, just here, listen to this, and it did not get back in my travel bags here, so we'll not be able to play a song by, or anything really from either of these artists, but they are in town today, so I'll mention them here, and then maybe just again at the top of the hour before we leave, remind you of a show at Frontier Homestead State Park Museum. Cynthia Brando and Ed Tree. We'll talk a little more about them. Ed is a veteran musician, been around for years and years, has his own recording studio, and has produced over 150 albums of different genres. And Cynthia Brando on, I think, her second album now, playing in Idaho and Montana, a bunch of shows, and we talked to them, 6 months ago, and thought it'd be a good idea if we had them come in and play today. So they'll be in Cedar City tonight at Frontier Homestead State Park Museum, $20 suggested donation at the door for a concert that I would almost be certain you'd enjoy. Well, we'll continue now with a great Canadian artist. Where we started the hour with Gordon Lightfoot, of course. So here's a younger generation.
1: There are a million things that can keep a person.

Well, two that time from one of our favorite albums of last year. Album's called American Romance, Lucas Nelson. Yes, Willie's son. All God did was that one, and just in front of it, we heard Born Running Out of Time. Halfway through today's program, you can add to the list if you'd like at 435-586-7975. We'll give you the details rundown on tonight's concert in Cedar City at Frontier Homestead State Park Museum. Details will repeat. We were just talking about it a little while ago. But that'll be fun. I'm looking forward to that. Who's up next? One of my favorites, Ian Matthews.

the great Mary Chapin Carpenter. Her latest album, called Personal History, Home is a Song. In front of that, How Much is Enough, the title song from maybe his last album. He's posing the question, at least, how much is enough? We found it really delightful. I talk about him probably quite a bit, but happened just by chance to chat online, and he started coming to Cedar City, did 3 shows at Off the Cuff Improv Theater. The first with an old

0: bandmate of his, and then Steve Postel came along and performed with him the last time here. That was really a memorable show. So yes, Ian Matthews and the title song from How Much Is Enough was back there before Mary Chapin Carpenter. And we'll have time for, three or four more, I think, at least. Here is Greg Brown, taking that blue car for a spin.
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down from the mountain so high. 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

This first song on the album, the title song, Brandi Carlile, Returning to Myself. And Blue Car just before from Greg Brown here at Thunder 91.1. Here's Tim Grimm.

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Not where you're going, it's not where you've been. 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It's in the little in between. It's as you lift the brush and as you lift the hammer there.

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They met on a bluff high above the Ohio River. One of them smiled, one of them saw, one of them reached very far. There was the flight

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0: A Way Around from the great Kim Ritchie. Kim's been doing this for a while, and it was very cool to see this record come out last year, I guess it was. We like it a lot. That's A Way Around, Kim Ritchie, from Every New Beginning, and a little in between just before from Tim Grimm. That'll about do it for today's edition of Saturday Singer-Songwriters. I'm so sorry that I did not show up here with one that I really wanted to play today, because she'll be here in town tonight. Cynthia Brando, who is going full speed ahead with music after, you know, a lot of introspective writing. And she's been touring, as we mentioned earlier, in Idaho and Montana, and now on her way back to Southern California. And we've had this stop planned for a while. She said they'd be here on the 18th of July, so here they are. Looking forward to the show tonight at Frontier Homestead State Park Museum. When I say they, along with her is Ed Tree. I've known of Ed's music for years. He was one of the founding members of a songwriters group called the Tall Men Group with Severin Brown. Severin, younger brother of Jackson Brown, and he's had a great career of his own. And I've seen Ed Tree's name on all of the Jackson Brown recordings. Ed has produced over 150 albums in his studio there in Southern California. So we'll be hearing a guy with a rich Southern tradition from Mississippi and New Orleans originally before winding up in California. Ed Tree, he'll have some songs to contribute tonight, and we'll look forward to hearing the unique sound of Cynthia Brando. She makes the new sound old and the old sound new. That'll be fun. It'll start at 7 o'clock at Frontier Homestead State Park Museum. A suggested donation for this concert of $20 there at the door. That's up to you. And we'll maybe see you there. Hope so. And we'll try to be here again next Saturday on what we call Saturday Singer-Songwriters here at Thunder 91.1.
1: 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Go Again, Riley Green and Hannah McFarland, Good at Leaving, Stella Lefty, Pretty Eyes, Sunkiss and Flo, Dream Crusher, Daniel Seavey, The Cinema, Aaron LeCount. 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
0: Riley Green and Hannah McFarland. Good at leaving. Stella Lefty. Pretty Eyes. Sunkiss and Flo. Dream Crusher. Daniel Seavey. 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

0: Dude, where's the commercials? 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
0: Dude, it's not funny, dude. 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

0: 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What do you call it?
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I just want to kiss you, but I can't right now, so baby, kiss me through the phone. Get ready to shake it. I went deaf on the tip.

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0: Thunder 91.1, it's time for this week's Fresh Hits. Go again. Riley Green and Hannah McFarland. Good at Leaving. Stella Lefty. Pretty Eyes. Sunkiss and Flo. Dream Crusher. Daniel Seavey. 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

I know he's just not right for you. And you could tell me if I'm off, but I see it on your face when you say that he's the one that you want. And you're spending all your time in this wrong situation, and anytime you want it to stop.

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1: 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Come on. Thank you for nothing, you useless reptile. 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

0: Thunder 91.1, it's time for this week's Fresh Hits. Go again. Riley Green and Hannah McFarland. Good at Leaving. Stella Lefty. Pretty Eyes. Sunkiss and Flo. Dream Crusher. Daniel Seavey. The Cinema. Aaron LeCount.
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